and three scraps of kneecaps. 'Cause you're the coolest little monster that ever put the spook on me. My dear, since I first laid my eyes on you, I can't get them back in the sockets. 'Cause you're the

Hold him off, Joe. Hit him quick while he ain't looking. What you mean, what am I doing? I'm picking up my money. That's what I said, my money. Sure, my money. I won, didn't I? What you mean? I caught my point. That's how I won. All right. I came out with a three, didn't I? Okay, that was my point. I came back with a three. I caught it. So I won. And what you think? What you doing? You don't need no knife to talk about this thing, man. You see, there you go getting all mad. You know, I was just teasing with you. Go ahead and put your knife back in your pocket. Here's your money. You won, man. Anybody can tell you you won. Put your knife back in your pocket. You don't need no knife to talk about this thing. What you doing now? Cut it out, man. What you trying to do to me? Man, what you doing, man? Cut it out. Lord have mercy, the man done cut me. What am I gonna do now? I was just teasing with him. He had to go cutting all on me. You know, doctors in these woods and expect the man done killed me. What am I gonna do? I don't know nothing about no praying. Ain't paid a lick in my life. Lord, I

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Good evening, Sheena's Jungle Room. This is Bob, the voice behind Mr. Moistache. I'm here to send my condolences to Barno and his family, for we have lost Kratovin in an accident a little more than a week ago. I did not know Kratovin personally, but over the past year and a half, I've been able to listen to Barno and Kratovin and Cheek and Tongues and understand their taste in music and sense of humor, and is a tragedy. It seems like I've only in the past week have caught up with how important Kratovin was, Cray was to so many people, and how busy and full her life was. So I encourage you to go to Cray.com, K-R-E-I-G-H.com, and support the GoFundMe to help the family fund for funeral services. And my heart is with Barno and his family. WFMU has been a huge inspiration for me. I've started doing radio because of an old WFMU show, Greasy Kid Stuff, and through COVID, my being in lockdown, I had a five-year-old daughter, and didn't know really what to do, and one of my friends here in Portland, Oregon, started a small community radio station, internet station, and asked me to be part of it. And it took me 3 to 4 months to figure out what a show would be. And because of WFMU and their willingness to bring kids into a studio and teach them what this all means is really important. So I just wanted to get on the mic in my own voice and express my deep sadness. Mr. Moistache will be here in a little bit. We're gonna listen to the rest of this Bitchin' Baja's track, Angels and Demons at Play, and we have sort of a heavy couple of songs coming up, and then we'll lighten the mood. We'll talk about Hellraiser and hopefully have a little bit of fun. Thanks for tuning in to Sheena's Jungle Room, and don't forget, this doesn't happen without your support, without you listening and being here, so thank you very much for your time.

ahead of myself. This is Taboo by Red Garson and his Zodiacs. Previous to this, we had Lazarus from David Bowie off his last album, Black Star.

in the halls, with angels and demons at play. Coming up next, we're gonna have another track from the Sorcerers, some Los Johnny Jets, Pixies, UVs, Shivas, and then some Dead Moon. So stick around, and thank you.

folks. Happy Dead Moon Night to all that celebrate. It is the night that Dead Moon gets together and celebrates their career. There is only one remaining member from the original lineup, that being Tootie Cole. And she is at Sumner Park right now, playing with a bunch of buds, Dead Moon songs all night. I wish I were there, but I am here with you, and that still makes me very happy. I get to spread the Dead Moon word worldwide. Thank you for tuning in. This is Mr. Moistache's Menagerie, and I am your host, Mr. Moistache. I'm gonna tell you what you heard. We had three from Dead Moon. The last one you heard was Shot Away. We had Walking on My Grave and Fire in the Western World. Before that, Dead Moon 3 Block, we had another Pacific Northwest group, Paul Revere and the Raiders, with I'm Not Your Stepping Stone. I only found out about that song through Minor Threat when I was a child, and then learned of all of the other instances of that song. Before Paul Revere, we had the Shivas with You Make Me Wanna Die. We had Portland, Oregon originated UVs with their song Big Dig. They are now in Brooklyn, so if you are a listener in the Mothership Valley, I would suggest trying to go see them live when you can. We had one of my favorite Pixies songs of all time, Hey, Los Johnny Jets, with their cover of Fever, titled The Fibre. And once again, we had the Sorcerers, second week in a row. They are very good, with their song, Who Is the Hunter and Who Is the Prey. Behind me, we have Trees Speak. I'm gonna let this go for a little bit. I have something to attend to just outside of the studio, but I'll be back to talk to you about $500 the government gave.

Alright, folks. Are you ready to hear this? I want to be clear that the opinions and beliefs on the show are of Mr. Moistache and not WFMU or Sheena's Jungle Room. So today, I received a letter from the U.S. Department of Treasury, Bureau of the Fiscal Service, P.O. Box 51320, Philadelphia, Pennsylvania, 19115-6320. And it reads, Dear Mr. Moistache, for years, the Biden administration overcharged you to fund the operation of healthcare.gov. That money belongs to hardworking Americans, not the government. And now, I'm returning it to you. First of all, just so you all know, this government has taken away $200,000 from WFMU in grant form because they don't believe that creative communities should exist. So it goes on. With this historic action, my administration is taking the surplus funds that accumulated from the Obamacare premium tax and issuing a one-time $500 refund to Americans who are the healthcare.gov, who use the healthcare.gov platform to purchase their health insurance, but who do not receive taxpayer subsidies to help pay for their coverage. You have paid into the flawed system, and now you are finally getting something back. While they take all of our fucking money and spend it on unjust wars, fucking assholes. So it continues. Healthcare dollars should be benefit patients, not insurance companies. You fucking kidding me? That's right. Come on, dude. Since returning to office, I have fought to lower healthcare costs. I don't believe that one bit. Increase accountability, are you fucking kidding me? And put patients first. What a fucking nonsense. Through Trump RX, we are delivering massive discounts to household

dedications. I believe that $1 billion went into fucking pockets. Bunch of assholes. We also secured an unprecedented $50 billion investment to transform rural healthcare. Expanded access to health-saving accounts for millions of people on Obamacare.

a healthcare system. Do you all fucking hear this? We all know what's going on. And all the while, they're leaving arts, community-based programming, and people with zero money. Hey, let's take all the money we took from actually helping people and pay 90 million people $500. It's not doing shit, bro. Anyway, that is all to say. We really appreciate your support, and without your help, we can't stay doing what we do. It is very expensive to just host internet streams, more or less try to have a building to have and make community like there is at the mothership. So what you are doing is keeping all of this alive and helping arts and thoughtful people just do what needs to be done. I appreciate all of our Swag for Life members, for you are the ones that keep us going year long. If you can find it in your hearts to just add a dollar or two to that Swag for Life membership, I would be very, very happy. And if you can't do that, one-time donations are always welcome. And then if you've never donated to WFMU, this is your

folks. That was a very long set. Right now, we have Perez Prado with Dratricia. Before this, we had Justicia with Wangangko Koroko.

psychedelic reflection period. Now it's gonna get dark for a few songs.

It's a small, canalised forest stream, rocky, shallow, and freezing. Before, there was a mill further down by the bridge, and people say that for 2 days after a storm, when the water rushed thick and white, the people came to do their milling. In the drier season, you might be able to step into the mouth of the cave and crawl back to the edge of a black pool, and there come face to face with the frog women as they emerge blinking and squeaking into the light. These underground creatures worship in watery cathedrals of liquid stone, praying for the rain to return and for their domains to extend again. And for their domains to extend again. And for their domains to extend.

secure just for one day. Appreciate all your ears. You just heard David Bowie with Heroes, St. Vincent with Severed Crossed Fingers. We had Vanishing Twin from their most recent album, Archives, with the self-titled track, Archives.

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Thank you for listening. 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

0: 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Blood off my hands. I even knew they were dead.
1: Kim Fowley is the ultimate underground animal.

0: just begun.
1: Kim Fowley is outrageous on Imperial Records.
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3: Imperial Records.
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3: Imperial Records.
2: Imperial Records.
4: It's the wrong time and the wrong place. Though your face is charming, it's the wrong face. 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
1: And now, in concluding this record, turn out the lights and strike a match. It will go up in flames. You hear a little suppressed sound. 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

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Gonna get real nervous when you hear my tale, cause it's a pretty gory story that I'm gonna wail. 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
1: What would you do if the end of the world were just 4 months away? 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

0: Mega Godzilla's head control's out of order.
1: Damn it. We'll have to postpone our attack on Tokyo. Bring Mecha Godzilla back to the base for repairs.
0: Sir.
2: I bet you think things are over now. No, au contraire. I'll say that again. No, au contraire. Rare. Back of the throat. Rare. Okay. Now that we've mastered Hawaiian language, or Hawaiian, now we'll tackle Arabic. You're welcome, thank you very much. Okay, get down in your seat now. Hunch over, put your chin in your lap, and explore the wonderful regions of Port Said. As I said before, excuse me, Maestro, let's stop for a minute. Okay, boys, now, there's a word I want you to listen to carefully so you can sing along with the song. Actually, it's two words. The words are pork weenie. I'll repeat that, pork weenie. Now you say it. Say it. That's right, pork weenie. Now you can sing the song. I'll sing it with you. I'll tell you when to sing. Ready now, Maestro? Come on. 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Here it comes. I see you're dancing. Stay in your seat. Okay, at this point I have to interrupt. The word is not pork weenie, it's corn weenie. You know, like a corn dog. All right, we'll begin again. And remember, corn weenie. Say it. Say it! That's right. Now let's go along. 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

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That's right. Just like Coney Island. Okay, you're on your own. 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

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Really, really. Corn weenie. 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What a voice. What sound. 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It's on the ceiling. 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

0: Now, like, man, they want me to tell them how you all learned gonna how to do that jazz kind of talk. I mean, like, you gotta be able to swing and think and go with everything and goose statues and walk around and kiss people and all this kind of stuff. I mean, people want to know how you make the scene, how you talk this kind of hip stuff. 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And then you're a hip, man, then you swing, then you're a cat and you groove, and it's Saturday night. You weep and you wail and you moan on that peyote. 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It's kind of good if you can, smoke a little bit of that. The needle. Ah, man, look, take a... Don't. 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You're on. You're swinging. You're making it. The universe is sky high. You're blowing it far and loud. You're wailing a big old wailing kind of sound, man. And they're on to you. And there you are. Like you got the beard. You got the pot. You got the pita pot in. You got the chick. You got the chicklet. The hens. You're grooving. You're swinging. They're all digging your scene, man. You're on. You're beat. That's where they tell you you're beat. Ah, it's not a matter of being beat, man.
1: Fire.
0: You just want to go home. You know, and that's the story. What can I tell you? Like, you know?

It's coming. This weekend, one of the largest motorsports spectaculars in the whole world, the 7th Annual Northern National Drag Championships at Fremont Raceway. This is it. The big one, the giant, the opening event of the National Hot Rod Association's Million Dollar Winston World Championship Series. 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Don Prudhomme, Jungle Jim, Tom McEwen, Ed McCullen, the Hawaiian, James Warren, Frank Bradley, Gary Beck, Jeb Allen, Paisano Matsubara, Dandy Dick, Landy, Dennis Bucket, Dale Armstrong, Big Jim Dunn, Larry Dixon, Bill Bagshaw, Little John Lombardo, the Canadian Pacemaker, the list goes on and on and on. There'll be spectacular side-by-side qualifying all day Saturday, then Sunday gates open up at 8 a.m. elimination at noon. Plus both days, the Jets, Romeo Palamedes against Doug Rose and the Green Mamba. 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

So tell me, are you ready to do the Rock Lobster? Are you ready? Okay, Warner Brothers recording artists, the B-52s.

is killing this romance of mine. We get into an intimate situation, and then begins this Romeo's conversation. He says, murder, he says. Every time we kiss, he says, murder, he says. At a time like this, he says, murder, he says. Is that the language of love? He says, solid, he says. Takes me in his arms, he says, solid, he says. Meaning all my charms, he says, solid, he says. Is that the language of love? He says, a chick, chick, you torture me. Zoom, are we living?

time we kiss, he says, murder, he says. At a time like this, he says, murder, he says. In that impossible time, it will bring on nobody's murder but his own. He says, Jackson, he says. And my name's Marie, says Jackson, he says. She hoot the snoot to me, he says, Jackson, he says. Is that the language of love? He says, woof, woof, he says. When he likes my hat, he says, he says. What the heck is that? He says, woo, woo, he says. Is that the language of love? He says, a hep, hep with helium now, babe. We're cooking in other expressions to wit. He says, we're into groove, and to groove is good looking. He sounds like his uppers don't fit.

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0: This is Nervorama. This is a new kind of shock on the screen. How many thrills can you take? If your blood curdles easily, don't come. We present two fiendish features. Scream a minute. A nightmare of fiendish horrors. 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
1: Since I've been here, I've been trying to capture a wolf to extract his glands.
2: But tell me, Professor, have you ever experimented on yourself?
0: The new doctor, suspect. Beauties, the prey of fiendish desires. A village up in arms.
3: Top of the stairs. Water, stop, or I'll shoot.
0: Wow! A Nervorama shocker. Warning, this picture is for people with nerves of iron only. Also on the same program, shock, shock, shock. In all history of horror pictures, nothing so shocking on the screen. Corridors of blood.
4: Mr. Bolton, the committee have decided against holding any further demonstrations.
5: I tell you, I must have those chemicals.
6: 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You keep your end of it, and I'll keep mine.

0: Murders of Blood, starring Boris Karloff. Genius or madman? Betta St. John, drawn into the deadly vortex. Finley Curry, who believed at first. Christopher Lee, the killer known as Resurrection Joe.
1: I can't stand that. I don't know how he died.
2: It's a favor for a favor, Doctor. You want your book? Hospitals want bodies.
0: And you take shock after shock after shock. Don't hold in your terror. Shriek if you must. On Nerve-A-Rama Shocker. This picture is not for timid souls. Shudder at Corridors of Blood. Shake at Werewolf in a Girl's Dormitory. See both these Nerve-A-Rama shockers on the same program on your suspense-charged giant theater screen.

0: You know, man, I heard the cats on the corner talking about you the other day.
1: Who, me?
0: Yes, you.
1: What'd they say?
0: Man, they said you were broken, busted, and disgusted, that you had lost your job and your home and your car and even your old lady.
1: Yeah, that chick put me down.
0: Well, just throw it out your mind, Daddy. Just light up, relax. That's the way I do. You know what else I heard?
1: Now what you hear?
0: Man, they said you lost all your gold on the ponies.
1: Pure gossip.
0: Well, man, don't you know that horses and women are phonies?
1: I'm beginning to find that out.
0: Pick up on this tip. 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
2: At Bob's, you don't have to leave your loved one in the street. Your car is as welcome as you are. Thousands of empty seats in the back for the lonely set.
0: You don't have to wear a clock around your neck to know what time it is at Bob's. Meals cooked with real religious fervor.
1: So don't get a job. Hang out at Bob's.
2: Take Upholstery Avenue to the corner of 3rd and Furniture. Turn right at the statue of the square round poet, and you're at
3: Bob's Berserko Lounge. It's weird.

0: On you?
1: Nah, pina colada.
0: It'll be on you then.
1: Yeah, I know that's right. We can go together and the party's on me.
0: Where are we going?
1: My place or yours?
0: No, thank you, darling. I don't go to strangers' places at night. I don't even know you.
1: Right on. I'm not ashamed. I'm not afraid to go to your place.
0: You should be.
1: But I'm not.
0: You don't know anything about me.
1: I'm willing to take the chance.
0: Chances you shouldn't take. They're very dangerous, you know.
1: Life is a chance, baby.
0: Some people take them, some don't.
1: Yeah, but I take chances.
0: You do?
1: Yeah.
0: You're the first person I've met so far that do.
1: Yeah, right on.
0: Well, I tell you what, darling, this is one chance you won't get.

0: I strange. Actually bought me one.
1: Well, the pina colada is on the way.
0: It's on the way. So thank you. Very, very much. Right.
2: My driver's license?

I once went to the races, just to back a certain horse that Gigi had before, won races by the score. How was it when it spotted me, it dropped in on the course? My face, my face. And I've never been any trouble, and there always will be trouble while I'm allowed to walk about the place. The curiosities you see 'em in the Kensington Museum, but there's not a curiosity

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So that must be the reason why the works have all gone wrong with my aggravated face. I tried to join the army once, not having any kin. I thought they'd take me in, but they said with a grin, your measurements are all right, but we're bloated, we can pass your face. Your face. And I've never seen it double, and there always will be trouble while I'm allowed to walk about the place. The Curiosity Museum in the Kensington Museum, but there's not a curiosity.

0: This is Buddy Lester with their favorite joke. And with me is truly a comedian's comedian, the hysterical Charlie Callis.
1: Charlie, tell us your favorite joke.
2: My version, the creation. In the beginning, the earth was a mass without form and without shape. Then the Lord said, let there be light. Lo and behold, there was light. On the second day, the Lord said, let there be water, and the earth was covered with water. On the third day, the Lord said, all right, turn it off, turn it off.
3: Now gather round, you cats, and I'm sure you'll dig this cool little phrase about three little pigs. I'll tell you just what this platter's all about if you'll make it with me to the land of whale. Now there were two little pigs who knew how to hoof, but they didn't stand a chance with the fuzzy wuzzy wolf, since brother who protected them cause they were so green was beating his bongos on the village scene. But as his pigs grew up, they said, cool it, Dad, like we're each cutting out to build a new pen. So the first one took some straw and the second some sticks, but the third one, he was smart, man, you guessed it, bricks. Well, no sooner were they built than like magic or poof, who should make the scene but the fuzzy wuzzy wolf. He banged on the door and said,
4: hey, let me in.
5: Oh, not by the hair of my bearded chin.
3: Then all precious joint, the big wolf barked. The pig bugged out the back cause he knew he was marked. So the wolf traveled on to the house of sticks, but he found himself in the very same fix. You can't come in here cause you're a square. We're shipping out to brothers, you can dig us there. So about a half hour later at the pad of bricks, there were three little pigs with their sleeves full of tricks. When the fuzzy wuzzy wolf saw he couldn't blow the pad, he hopped up on the roof and wailed, dig this, Dad. But the picnics inside were grooving it so, they got a pot of boiling water and the rest, you know. Looks like this story made out all right, cause guess what those picnics had for supper that night? Man, like they dig those wolf burgers.

Fury! Throw glitter on Tyron! Pull it back, pull it back! I say, my spiced element makes me

For the very latest information about the Beatles, Animals, Yardbirds, Rolling Stones, and all of the other famous English groups, in addition to exclusive recordings by these groups and lesser-known but magnificent performers such as the Hollies, the Mighty Avengers, Spencer Davis Group, Snotty and the Nosepickers, and the Boys Blue, listen for me, John Ravencroft, when I have the honour of joining Bobby Davis and Kay nightly on KOMA, the only station with its finger firmly on the pulse of the English scene. As a considerable bonus, you'll be able to hear me mispronouncing Indian place names in and around the state of Oklahoma. So, please stay tuned to KOMA, Bobby Davis and myself, John Ravencroft.

Hong Kong, the hub of the Orient. And now it is time for us to conclude our visit and reluctantly say, Hong Kong, the hub of the Orient.

This is Cesar Romero with the thought for today. Remember that your yesterdays are like canceled checks. Your tomorrows like promissory notes. But today is like cash.

ebony, ivory, and jade. Killing is their trade. With fist, foot, and blade, they can lick any man ever made. Three foxy mamas who've got what it takes and know how to use it. Three masters with 1,000 ways to kill. Skirting disaster, flirting with fate, dancing with death. You're better off dead when they start blasting lead. Angels of Vengeance on a massacre marathon. Ebony, Ivory, and Jade. They turn them loose. Lusting, busting babes. Ripe with the fruits of desire. These sisters got soul they can't control. They're women. They're warm. They're wildcats. Three spitting kittens on a roaring rampage of revenge. Rapid fire frenzy erupting in a .45 caliber climax. An epidemic of machine gun madness. Ebony, Ivory, and Jade can lick any man ever made. Rated PG. Parental guidance suggested.

Just arrived on the 710. Thought I'd see the old gang again. But you know how they come and go. I'm just a stranger in town. Everywhere, everyone I see seems to wonder who I can be. And I swear, no one seems to care about a stranger in town. I saw a cottage on a lonely old street. The weeds have grown round the gate. Somehow, I felt that you would wait here, my sweet. But it looks like I'm too late. Guess I'll leave on the 1202. Can't believe that there's no more you. Is there nothing for me? Will I always be a stranger in my own hometown?

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What young thing? Oh, that's a gate. What they call a five-barred gate. I'll bet that's what courting couples do their spooning on. Oh, no, they don't. Have you ever tried to make love to a girl sitting on a five-barred gate? No. Oh, and for what reason? Well, the wife, for one, then, oh. Oh, no, that's not the reason. The reason is because it can't be done.

0: buy a five bar game. 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Can't make her giggle, fatal if you wriggle, sitting on a five bar game. 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Can't do your wooing, simply nothing doing, sitting on a five bar gate. 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Billing and cooing wants a lot of doing,
1: sitting on a five bar gate.
0: Can't make her giggle, fatal if you wriggle,
1: sitting on a five-bar gate.
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0: Kind of creepy down here, isn't it?
1: 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I hate opening one of these things up.
0: Yeah, once they're buried, you ought to leave them alone.
1: That's right. But I guess they have to make sure he's here.
0: There he is, all right.
1: Yeah. Oh, my gosh. He's trying to get up.
2: 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I had a cold.

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He's asked for a keepsake to wear next his heart, to treasure while I am away. So I'm knitting a singlet for Cecil, a nice woolly singlet for Cecil. It will keep him as snug as a bug in a rug, as in its embrace he will nestle. It's fancy where it should be plain, but I can't pull it all out again. It's low at the back and the front is a V, and the armholes are not where I meant them to be. But it's soft, so it's sure to remind him of me, that singlet I've knitted for Cecil.

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He'll have to use flakes when he washes the thing, but just like the ivy

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I've looked in the shops till I've got a stiff neck, and I can't find a darn thing to buy. So I'm knitting a singlet for Cecil, a nice woolly singlet for Cecil. It will keep him as snug as a bug in a rug, as in its embrace he will nestle. 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It's such a nice colour, he's sure to look swell. It's the wooliest wool that the wool sellers sell. It'll tickle him most where he can't scratch as well. That's

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He might get a chill both behind and before. I think I will add on a few inches more, and then he can tuck it in his bottom drawer. That singlet I knitted for Cecil, couldn't it?

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Wipe with it.

just wish the best wish I could ever wish you, and that was to have people in show business as your friends. It's a gift, and it's something that doesn't happen to a lot of people. When it happens, and you call upon those friends to assist you in an endeavor like we are attempting here, and they're there for you, the only problem is that you do not have the capacity to expound properly on your gratitude and appreciation. I just wish that for you, because it's a wonderful frustration not to be able to thank people properly, and yet to have them with you when you need them, and to have them make you better by their presence with you. I'm in reference to the lovely people that were here tonight, Frank Sinatra, the lovely Susan Summers, needless to say, Charlie Callis, he's a national treasure as far as I'm concerned. And as far as an audience is concerned, I hope that you come back and we have the pleasure of performing.

0: big record companies are about. Their total ambition is to control the people that they work for.
1: Now, and you're quite on point.
0: Record companies have taken over. It's not them working for the bands anymore, it's the bands working for them.

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1: I saw the best cottage cheese of my generation, conceived by Meadow Gold and dedicated to the proposition that all dairy products are not necessarily swinging equal. What is life, man, but a pineapple seeking to make the salad scene with Meadow Gold like Zen? You know? Are you hip to the protein, not the calories, in Meadow Gold land? Swing with it. Well, you dig? It takes a very progressive kind of dairy to make a cottage cheese that isn't square. It's a far-out cottage cheese for you to

0: here's a quickie quiz. Question, what's the most popular sandwich everywhere?
1: Hamburgers.
0: And where do we get the best hamburgers?
1: Here at our refreshment stand.
0: Our hamburgers are made of selected inspected meat, seasoned to perfection, cooked just the way you like them. How about a hamburger?

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I know that I'm young and so ambitious. Why should I waste my charm?

I've got it, but it don't do me no good. I'm like a barrel of rare old sherry, longing to meet its fate. I want somebody merry.

Lido de Paris, now into its 25th anniversary year, and for good reason. The production show always has been staged to a spirited staging and production values and song and dance, and very lavish in its design, and that's at the Stardust Hotel. And if you want to see the Titanic sink, and that's after you've seen Samson crash down the temple, and that's even after you've seen Al Jolson sing in front of a chorus of 100 of ladies, it seems that way anyway, then you have some idea of what the spectacular Jubilee is all about, and that's at the MGM Grand Hotel. And at the Tropicana Hotel, there's a lovely, lavish, spectacular Folies Bergère, which can boast of the most exciting can-can ever done on the Las Vegas Strip.

0: ticket. 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Banger, she said. Banger, I did.
1: I'll never go there anymore. I'll never go there anymore.
2: No tears or broken bones.

0: I am, at this moment, dying.
1: 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Go back to bed.
2: What happened to Zeke? 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How about Dave? OD'd on alcohol. Oh, what's Rock doing? Oh, he's living with his mother. How about James? He's gone straight.

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0: Oh, no, you mustn't go.
1: Who said I mustn't go? The only reason that I came is so that I can go. I'm Dr. Hackenbush. My medical standing's very high. Well, anyways, ladies and gentlemen, I am Dr. Hackenbush.
0: He's Dr. Hackenbush.
1: I'm Dr. Hackenbush. As a matter of fact, to be exact, I'm Dr. Hackenbush.
2: I'm sure that they'd all like to hear some facts about your great career.
1: Although my horn I hate to blow, there's one thing that you ought to know. I'm Dr. Hackenbush, which all my friends will verify. Well, anyways, ladies and gentlemen,

For ailments abdominal, my charge is a nominal. 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

0: I've won acclaim for curing ills, both in the north and south. You'll find my name just like my pills in everybody's mouth. I've never lost a case.
1: He's never lost a case.
0: I've lost a lot of patients, but I've never lost a case. My diagnosis never fails. I know just what to do. Whenever anybody ails, I'm sympathetic too. 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
1: His heart within him melts.
0: No matter what I treat him for, they die from something else. 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

0: The next best thing to a new Chevrolet is a used car with a Z Frank OK. The only cars that he has for sale are completely reconditioned from the head to the tail. They're all about as perfect as a car can be, and they carry that Z Frank guarantee, which is just another way of telling you why you better Z Frank before you buy. Z Frank makes sure that the car's inspected. 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A used car with a Z Frank OK. Z Frank. Z Frank today.
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0: Before you buy.

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Went down to the license bureau for the license. They asked, did her pals consent? I said, wouldn't the devil you think that out there with that shotgun, Daniel Boone? Night of the wedding, she came down the aisle carrying four roses. She carried it well, too. After the wedding,

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I'm no good after the fourth. She fascinated me cause I like to run my fingers through her money. One day we was playing checkers and I tried to jump her. Then I found out that leg twisher's not the only ones who tried to eliminate shorts. My wife did. I found out she had a wooden leg. I was gonna have her facelift, but I didn't have no jank.

To pull off a job no one would ever dare, you need a team no one would ever believe. They did more to the syndicate in 27 minutes than anyone else ever did in 27 years. Paramount Pictures presents Hit, starring Billy Dee Williams as Nick, a top cop on the run. 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When they hit, they hurt. The target, 9 syndicate kings. Time limit, 27 minutes to hit, then split. Hit, starring Billy Dee Williams and Richard Pryor in Panavision and Technicolor. Rated R, under 17, not admitted without parent.

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0: 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It's like cleansing music. It's so there. Hey, one. 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Close your eyes. 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I could listen to this kind of music for ages and not get bored. 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Yeah, it doesn't change much, does it? In fact, I hope it finishes soon. Actually, it's making me feel quite sick. Oh no, hang on, I think you've got it on the wrong speed. Maybe that's what it is. Yeah, I think you've got it on the wrong speed.
1: No, put it back. No, slow it down. It was on the right speed. No, get it back to normal. No, it's much too fast. That's too fast.
0: No, right. Oh, that's better. Oh, that was horrible. I'm feeling really dizzy now. Hey, what was that? Oh no, hang on. Somebody scratched the record. Oh, there's another one. Oh, look, who scratched the record? You bloody bastards. I mean, I've only spent, like, you know, most of my life, right, making this record, and you don't even take care of it. Oh, no! There's a blob of peanut butter coming up now. Someone spilt peanut butter on the record. Oh, no, here it comes. It's coming round. Here it comes.

swerve out of the way is, of course, the chicken. On the Lower East Side, they'd make you press a lit cigarette onto your forearm and have it burn all the way up to the filter without the slightest flinch. Here in Upper Manhattan, guys jump off cliffs into the Harlem River, where the water is literally shitty because right nearby are the giant sewer deposits where about 500,000 toilets empty their goods daily.

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0: Ask them what?
1: If Long Island Sound can make a noise.
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1: 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She thinks that daylight savings is a bank.
0: Is a bank?
1: Oh, is she dumb?
0: Well, tell me, how dumb?
1: She's even so dumb, she likes me.

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Now, before we begin, moi is going to put your stereo through a quick warm-up. You see, if you have been playing soft, wishy-washy, wimpy-type music on your Hi-Fi, it may be a little bit out of shape, and I certainly would not want my vigorous jungle-type exercise rhythms to overload your soundulizer and maybe blow out your noisulator thingy. So, shall we begin our stereo aerobic exercises? Here we go. First, we'll try the balance. To the right, to the left, in the center. To the right, to the left, in the center. Pretty good. Now, the volume. All the way up, all the way down. All the way up, all the way down. Very good. Now, exercise the tone control. Treble, bass. Do some needle jumps. Ready? Here we go. And one. And two. That's enough of that. Let's exercise the filter. Ready? Dolby in, Dolby out. Dolby in, Dolby out. What's a Dolby? Trade, trade good. Now let's have a brief stereo workout.

0: you'll be careful driving this thing, won't you, Winnie dear?
1: Yeah, I'll stick to 15 miles an hour and stay clear of the fuzz.
0: The fuzz? What in the world is that?
2: I believe that's the Beat Generation's name for the police.
0: Oh, Winnie, dear, I wish you'd stop using those vulgar beatnik expressions. No, I can't stand them.
1: Sorry.
0: But...
2: Oh, son, do me a favor before we get back. Get yourself a haircut before somebody makes a pass at you.
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0: 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Nothing can be abandoned. 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
1: So tell me, are you ready to do the Rock Lobster? Are you ready? Okay, Warner Brothers recording artist, the B-52s.

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it

Hey everybody, welcome to Pogo Go Go. My name's Herb. Today I'm going to be playing all songs from 84, 85 in, you know, under the punk new wave umbrella. For me personally, 84, 85, I have mixed feelings about it musically. There was a lot of in my opinion, shitty songs. And shitty produced records back then, especially from a lot of my favorite bands. But I was able to combine, so that's why I combined 84 and 85, and I was able to put together over a couple days enough golden nuggets throughout those 2 years to put together this playlist. So So anyway, I hope you enjoy it. And we'll carry on. It was a great year for Husker Du. That's when Husker Du was really coming into their own, I feel. And that was one shining star out of the 84-85 time period. So anyway, without further ado, here is some Husker Du. 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

0: And welcome back to Pogo Go Go, where today I'm playing all songs from 1984 and 1985. Let's see. So we started out the show with Black Flag and Slip It In. That one's with Kira on bass, of course. And then we heard New Day Rising by Husker Du, great record. And then we heard Butthole Surfers with Barbecue Pope. And then Adam Ant with Apollo 9, that I really wasn't familiar with that song, but my wife mentioned it to me. I'm like, oh, yeah, I should play that. And then we heard Fear with I Am a Doctor. And then the Dicks did Kill from the Heart. And you may be familiar with the Spitz version of that song, their cover of that song they put out a handful of years ago. And then Big Black with Sleep. And then we heard Nina Hagen with 1985 Ecstasy Drive. And finally, Oingo Boingo with Stay. And I see where ex-members of Oingo Boingo, you know, they have a band and they play every once in a while, well, especially every October. But I see they're playing this month. So it's a lot of the guys from Oingo Boingo, including Steve Bartek, you know, except for Danny Elfman, of course. But I took my kids to go see that band, I don't know, maybe 10 years ago at this point. And it was really good. I mean, of course, it would have been better if Danny Elfman was with them. But still, it was very, very enjoyable. So, I got lots to play. So stick around.
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0: And welcome back to Pogo Go Go, where today it's all 1984 and 1985. Thanks for tuning in, everyone, and hello to everybody over on the comments board. Let's see. So we started out that set with The Abandon, featuring, of course, Tony Reflex on vocals with Rats. And then we heard Madness do something called Wings of a Dove celebration song. Then we heard The Ramones with Dee Dee Ramone. On vocals with Endless Vacation. Then we heard Red Cross covering the Kiss song Deuce. Then we heard Nick Cave and the Bad Seeds with Cabin Fever. And then we heard, the Minutemen with Political Song for Michael Jackson to sing. Enchanted Pork Fist by the Meat Puppets. Government Issue did These Boots Are Made for Walking. And finally, the Bus Boys with Cleaning Up the Town. So let's see. Oh, we're about halfway through. What do we got here? Oh, here's some Christian Death. You're listening to Pogo Go Go, Sheena's Jungle Room, WFMU.
1: Yeah.

Hey, so around 84, 85, I was like 20, 21, and I do remember one thing from that time period. I got really into Jimi Hendrix right around then, and apparently I wasn't the only one. So the main reason I popped back in was I knew I forgot something at the break. I wanted to mention that this is our Hellraiser. 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

All right, welcome back to Pogo Go Go. We've got one more set of 1984-1985 to play for you guys. But first, the back announce. So let's see. We started out with Christian Death, and that was featuring my good friend and wonderful person on the other vocals with Roz, Gaton Damone. So that was a really cool song of hers. And then we heard a couple Jimi Hendrix covers. We heard Devo with Are You Experienced? And then we heard the Dicks from Texas with Purple Haze. And then we heard 7 Seconds with Bully. 999 did 20 Years. Descendants did No Fat Beaver. Pretenders with Watching the Close. Saccharine Trust did The Giver Takes. And then a great song by Bill Nelson, Flaming Desire. And then another one by Abandoned with called Screaming Through. And then we heard also another one by Husker Du called Standing by the Sea. And then we heard an odd song that was on the Circle Jerks album. What was it? Wonderful, I think it was called. The song was called Another Broken Heart for a Snake. And then finally, Fear did Bomb the Russians. Oh, that wasn't finally. Fear did Bomb the Russians. And then finally, we heard Bad Religion with Along the Way off of the Back to the Known EP they came out with after the much maligned Into the Unknown EP that preceded it. So let's see, what do we got now? How about some TSOL? 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

welcome back to Pogo Go Go. So let's see, it's about run out of time. Let's see, we played TSOL with Black Magic, Sonic Youth did Death Valley 69 with Lydia Lunch, Lords of the New Church did I Never Believed, Dead Kennedys with MTV Get Off the Air, DOA did Race Riot, The Ramones, another one with Dee Dee singing Warthog, and then Nina Hagen did The Lord's Prayer, and then finally Vandals with Mohawk Town. So thanks for tuning in, everybody. Thanks, everybody, on the comments board. 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There's lots of cool merch, and we really could use help. So with that being said, I'll leave you with this one last song for this week, and I'll see you guys next week. You've been listening to 1984 through 1985, Pogo Go Go, Sheena's Jungle Room, WFMU. See ya.

0: I'm a rock and roll cowboy from the west. 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I'm a rock and roll cowboy from the west.
1: Yeah, man.
0: When I got to rock and roll in my yodel, nothing more could ever get no rest.
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0: Women locked behind walls of concrete and steel, guarded by barbed wire and guns. Their bodies were caged, but not their desires. Marnie, she sells her body to the highest bidder. Karen, she'd do anything for a man, or to him.
2: You won't die from this bullet, Harry, but you'll wish you had.
0: Herod, there's nothing she wouldn't do to satisfy her strange desires. Erica, she handles a machine gun like a lover, and her lover like a machine gun. Meet the girls of the Big Doll House. They're young, they're beautiful, they're killers. See what they do for love. See what they do for action. In the Big Doll House. 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Rated R. You have never seen a motion picture like this before.

0: Stand by for a special communication.
1: Neil and Buzz, the President of the United States is in his office now and would like to say a few words to you. Over.
2: That would be an honor.
1: Go ahead, Mr. President. This is Houston out.
2: Yeah, I just want to tell you, we dug your mother up and fucked her, a skeleton.
3: Great. Thank you, Mr. President.
4: Wow.
0: Those words joined the first words of the great explorers in history.
5: I'm floating.

This is the tracking procedure of an adventure through inner space. Adventurous men of science who have made this journey before you are carefully plotting every phase of this incredible journey as you shrink beyond the smallness of an atom, the smallest building block of matter. We wish you an enlightening experience, for though your body will shrink, your mind will expand.

From PR News in Washington, I'm wounded today when clashes broke out between Donald Rumsfeld and Israeli soldiers in Charleston, South Carolina.

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0: 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Peter asked the wise man. My house makes too much noise.
1: You got termites,
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1: Have you been rubbing singles on your face?
0: Now Peter was angry.
1: Cheer up, you dummy.

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You should see them follow me around. Not bad. Even wives of all the other sheiks, they beg to kiss my rosy cheeks, and that ain't bad. In fact, it's good I found. I'm a cad. 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From my harem, I can't scare them out. Why should I? They're beauties of all races, and some have pretty faces. I am the sheik who knows what love is all about.

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Let us hope that the horrors of evil no longer loiter on the doorsteps of your path, beckoning you into the brothel of despair, and that hereinafter you may present them with the most rigid manifestations of a firm and manly will. Ad astra per aspera. Yeah, that's Jack's letter. Now I want to tell you, that's very brilliant. What he's doing. Jack was a great influence on me.

0: But I want to put my poem to Jack. This is the ode to Jack Kerouac, who was, he remains one of my heroes. How about this? This is called, let's see, maybe Ode to Jack. Yeah, Ode to Jack.
1: Yeah.
0: All right. Four dogs went to the wilderness. Only three came back. Two dogs died from guinea worm. The other died from you, Jack Kerouac. Well, Jack was not innocent. He ran over dogs. Just think of it, man. Never mind. Okay, well, that's enough for now, and thank you very much. And, yeah, well, Jack was an artist in every way. I admire the dog thing most of all. All right.

0: Now, you ladies and gentlemen, all right?
1: Oh, that's fine.
0: Well, I'm all right, too. I'm going to sing a song now from my picture, 1 hour with you. And the song is called, What Would You Do in a Case Like That? Yes, that's the title of the song. And I'm not going to sing it tonight or tomorrow or next year. No, I'm going to sing it right now. I didn't want to do what I did, but I did. And now what can I do? I'd better take a trip, yes, a trip on a ship.

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If her head was on your shoulder, and she grew a little bit bolder, now I ask you,

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That's what I did too. 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Now I ask you, what would you do in a case like that? 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Do you think you could resist her? 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Now I ask you, what would you do? 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
1: Very good.
0: How do I look? How do I look? How do I look?
1: Very good. I must say I'm amazed.
2: I have a very stylish girl. A very stylish girl. A very stylish girl. A very stylish girl.

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1: How do I look? How do I look? How do I look?
2: Very good. I must say I'm amazed.
0: I have a pretty stylish girl. A pretty stylish girl. A pretty stylish girl. A pretty stylish girl. A very stylish girl. I am a very stylish girl.

0: How do I look? How do I look? How do I look?
1: Very good. I must say I'm amazed.
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0: In the tradition of Russ Meyer, the screen explodes in a potent, virile explosion of sheer sexual energy. Only recent court decisions, coupled with the brilliance of an international director, make this film possible. From the withering cesspool of modern minds, an observation of the great society without morals. People in a hurry. Traveling a road that goes nowhere. People caught in the mirror of self-truth. A solid, cinematic realization. Man and woman. Loving, hating, using. A slice of unleashed hate and violence. Don Davison's masterpiece of sin and sexual passion. Obscenity, Obscenity. A tale of rampant desires and unfulfillment, told with a candor that seduces the senses and erupts on the screen in a culmination of desires and passions that make this the supreme film. Obscenity, Obscenity. The first motion picture that gives you more than it promises. No one under 18 will be admitted with or without their parents. Obscenity, Obscenity. You don't see it. You feel it.
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c'est terminé. 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Je mets mon Shetland rouge ou bien mon Shetland bleu ?

Hello, this is Mr. Gosh. I'm part of the Wiggle Room, which is part of Sheena's Jungle Room, which is a part of WFMU. That's a lot of parts. It requires a lot of help to keep so many parts moving smoothly. 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Tonight, as you're tuning in on the Wiggle Room, we will be listening to mood and background music from the 1930s, music intended for silent films and radio, music that was not meant to be listened to by itself. Think about that. I'll be playing a few sets of the pieces by themselves and also three mixes, which I hope will take you along on nice imaginative journeys.